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6: High pressure system building in the Great Lakes, and that gives us pretty nice conditions for a while. Clear and 50 for the overnight hours. A little bit breezy on Thursday, but not bad. We're going up 70, should be sunny. Clear Thursday night, breezy and sunny on Friday, and quite a bit warmer. We'll be hitting the low 80s. For the upcoming weekend, a little bit cooler, highs around 70 and sunny. In the Skywatch Weather Center, I'm meteorologist Steve Hamilton.
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1: weather. High pressure system building in the Great Lakes, and that gives us pretty nice conditions for a while. Clear and 50 for the overnight hours. A little bit breezy on Thursday, but not bad. We're going up to 70. Should be sunny. Clear Thursday night. Breezy and sunny on Friday, and quite a bit warmer. We'll be hitting the low 80s. For the upcoming weekend, a little bit cooler, highs around 70 and sunny. In the Skywatch Weather Center, I'm meteorologist Steve Hamilton.
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5: High pressure system building in the Great Lakes, and that gives us pretty nice conditions for a while. Clear and 50 for the overnight hours. A little bit breezy on Thursday, but not bad. We're going up 70, should be sunny. Clear Thursday night, breezy and sunny on Friday, and quite a bit warmer. We'll be hitting the low 80s. For the upcoming weekend, a little bit cooler, highs around 70 and sunny. In the Skywatch Weather Center, I'm meteorologist Steve Hamilton.
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6: High pressure system building in the Great Lakes, and that gives us pretty nice conditions for a while. Clear and 50 for the overnight hours. A little bit breezy on Thursday, but not bad. We're going up 70, should be sunny. Clear Thursday night, breezy and sunny on Friday, and quite a bit warmer. We'll be hitting the low 80s. For the upcoming weekend, a little bit cooler, highs around 70 and sunny. In the Skywatch Weather Center, I'm meteorologist Steve Hamilton.
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7: High pressure system building in the Great Lakes, and that gives us pretty nice conditions for a while. Clear and 50 for the overnight hours. A little bit breezy on Thursday, but not bad. We're going up 70. Should be sunny. Clear Thursday night. Breezy and sunny on Friday, and quite a bit warmer. We'll be hitting the low 80s. For the upcoming weekend, a little bit cooler. Highs around 70 and sunny. In the Skywatch Weather Center, I'm meteorologist Steve Hamilton.
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4: High pressure system building in the Great Lakes, and that gives us pretty nice conditions for a while. Clear and 50 for the overnight hours. A little bit breezy on Thursday, but not bad. We're going up 70, should be sunny. Clear Thursday night, breezy and sunny on Friday, and quite a bit warmer. We'll be hitting the low 80s. For the upcoming weekend, a little bit cooler, highs around 70 and sunny. In the Skywatch Weather Center, I'm meteorologist Steve Hamilton.
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4: High pressure system building in the Great Lakes, and that gives us pretty nice conditions for a while. Clear and 50 for the overnight hours. A little bit breezy on Thursday, but not bad. We're going up 70, should be sunny. Clear Thursday night, breezy and sunny on Friday, and quite a bit warmer. We'll be hitting the low 80s. For the upcoming weekend, a little bit cooler, highs around 70 and sunny. In the Skywatch Weather Center, I'm meteorologist Steve Hamilton.
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9: High pressure system building in the Great Lakes, and that gives us pretty nice conditions for a while. Clear and 50 for the overnight hours. A little bit breezy on Thursday, but not bad. We're going up 70, should be sunny. Clear Thursday night, breezy and sunny on Friday, and quite a bit warmer. We'll be hitting the low 80s. For the upcoming weekend, a little bit cooler, highs around 70 and sunny. In the Skywatch Weather Center, I'm meteorologist Steve Hamilton.
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5: High pressure system building in the Great Lakes, and that gives us pretty nice conditions for a while. Clear and 50 for the overnight hours. A little bit breezy on Thursday, but not bad. We're going up 70, should be sunny. Clear Thursday night, breezy and sunny on Friday, and quite a bit warmer. We'll be hitting the low 80s. For the upcoming weekend, a little bit cooler, highs around 70 and sunny. In the Skywatch Weather Center, I'm meteorologist Steve Hamilton.
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10: Chances for wet weather on the low inside now as we're moving on through the rest of the week and straight through the weekend to just a little up and down go of it with our temperatures. Now, plenty of sunshine building back in today. Bit of a breeze from the east to northeast for a high low 70s. Clear through the night and a low closer to 45. And then we leap back up to some low 80s on Friday. Plenty of sunshine here. Dropping back down between 70 and 75 for the highs for the weekend. In the Skywatch Weather Center, I'm meteorologist Jennifer Naramore.
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2: Chances for wet weather on the low inside now as we're moving on through the rest of the week and straight through the weekend to just a little up and down go of it with our temperatures. Now, plenty of sunshine building back in today. Bit of a breeze from the east to northeast for a high low 70s. Clear through the night and a low closer to 45. And then we leap back up to some low 80s on Friday. Plenty of sunshine here. Dropping back down between 70 and 75 for the highs for the weekend. In the Skywatch Weather Center, I'm meteorologist Jennifer Naramore.

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2: Have you seen this Walmart receipt from 2006 that's trending online right now? We're going to talk more about that here in just a minute. NASA just announced first three missions in their massive moon base program, established a permanent American base on the moon before astronauts get there in 2028. The mission is going to send landers and rovers and science equipment to the lunar south pole starting as early as next year. Altogether, the first phase of this project includes 25 launches, 21 landings, tons of cargo deliveries to the U.S., or as the U.S. ramps up plans for long-term life on the moon. Turns out your phone may be acting like a third wheel in your relationship. Research shows couples spend more than a quarter of their time together on their phones, and therapists say certain habits are especially damaging. Things like grabbing your phone immediately after intimacy, scrolling while your partner's talking, secretly checking your phone, or spending hours parallel scrolling on the couch can slowly chip away at emotional connection. Experts say it's not usually one big moment that causes the problems. It's the constant feeling that the phone's getting more attention than the relationship is. And there's a Walmart receipt from 2006 going viral right now. People realizing just how cheap groceries used to be. So the receipt shows 79 items bought for just $161. And now people online are comparing those same products to today's prices. Like a box of cereal cost under $2 back then is now pushing $5. Capri Suns have tripled in price. Even basic produce, onions, lettuce, all cost way more. That post has racked up millions of views online right now. Tigers beat the Angels yesterday 4-0, but lost pitchers Casey Mize and Kenley Jansen to injuries last night. Tigers now have 14 players on the injured list, including 9 pitchers. They host L.A. today at 1

0: 10 Stanley Cup playoffs. We had Eastern Conference game four last night. It was Carolina 4-0 over Montreal. Hurricanes lead that series 3-1. I'm Rob Ryan, and you are up to date.
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2: Chances for wet weather on the low inside now as we're moving on through the rest of the week and straight through the weekend to just a little up and down go of it with our temperatures. Now, plenty of sunshine building back in today. A bit of a breeze from the east to northeast for a high low 70s. Clear through the night and a low closer to 45. And then we leap back up to some low 80s on Friday. Plenty of sunshine here. Dropping back down between 70 and 75 for the highs for the weekend. In the Sky Watch Weather Center, I'm meteorologist Jennifer Naramore.

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2: Well, 80% of Americans can't be wrong, right? I'll tell you more in a minute. So people born in the 70s and 80s, relating hard to a new list of life's truths that are online, things that we learn the old-fashioned way, by messing up repeatedly and figuring it out ourselves. List includes lessons like realizing hard work doesn't always guarantee success, relationships take real effort, closure is something you give yourself, and time somehow speeds up as you get older. And many say growing up with less hand-holding taught them resilience and independence, even if it came with a few emotional scars along the way. Experts say there's some dog breeds that are especially good at helping you manage anxiety thanks to their calm personalities and strong emotional connection. Newfoundlands, Labs, Golden Retrievers, Poodles, even retired racing greyhounds made the list because they tend to be more affectionate, emotionally aware, and comforting companions. Researchers say interacting with dogs

0: can lower stress, improve your mood. Therapists often recommend certain breeds for emotional support. So yes, your dog, you know, that one that's judging you from across the room, may actually be helping your mental health. And a new survey confirms what we already knew. We're absolutely crazy about cheese. More than half of people actually describe themselves as cheese obsessed, with many admitting they eat it constantly. Cheese is a favorite food for more than 80% of Americans. Cheddar barely edges out mozzarella as the nation's top choice. And, you know, Wisconsin, unsurprisingly, topped the list as the most cheese-loving state. Loons lost to Dayton last night 3-2. They're in Dayton again today in the PGA, the Charles Schwab Challenge. They get started playing today. I'm Rob Ryan, and you are up to date.
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chances for wet weather on the low inside now as we're moving on through the rest of the week and straight through the weekend to just a little up and down go of it with our temperatures. Now, plenty of sunshine building back in today. Bit of a breeze from the east to northeast for a high low 70s. Clear through the night and a low closer to 45. And then we leap back up to some low 80s on Friday. Plenty of sunshine here. Dropping back down between 70 and 75 for the highs for the weekend. In the Sky Watch Weather Center, I'm meteorologist Jennifer Naramore.

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2: One little button in your car could help you save a little bit of gas. I want to tell you what it is in a minute. Dermatologists say there's actually several signs your skin is aging well, even if you still complain every time you see a new wrinkle. Experts say smooth texture, minimal sunspots, quick healing, full cheeks, and good skin tone are all green flags. They also say avoid smoking and consistently use sunscreen. Those are the two big factors in keeping your skin healthy over time. So apparently all those years of, you know, wear your sunscreen, or not just your mom being dramatic. Financial experts are warning that some of the biggest retirement mistakes happen years before we actually stop working. Common problems include putting current expenses ahead of retirement savings, taking huge investment risks to catch up, ignoring

0: catch-up contributions, and assuming your income will always keep growing. Experts also say avoiding financial conversations with aging parents can make big headaches later on. The big takeaway, though, is retirement planning gets a lot easier when you stop treating it like future use problem. And if you're still recovering financially from Memorial Day travel, here's a little small gas-saving trick that can help. Experts say using your car's air recirculation button can actually improve fuel efficiency because it keeps reusing cool air already inside the car instead of constantly cooling hot air from outside. So your AC system doesn't have to work as hard. It means your car burns a little bit less fuel. It's not like life-changing money or anything, but at these gas prices, you know, people are trying basically anything to squeeze out as much as they can. NBA playoffs, Western Conference, Game 6 tonight. Oklahoma City's at San Antonio. Game's at 8:30. Oklahoma leads the series 3-2. And in Live Golf Korea, they get started playing today. I'm Rob Ryan, and you are up to date.
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4: Chances for wet weather on the low inside now as we're moving on through the rest of the week and straight through the weekend to just a little up and down go of it with our temperatures. Now, plenty of sunshine building back in today. Bit of a breeze from the east to northeast or high low 70s. Clear through the night and a low closer to 45. And then we leap back up to some low 80s on Friday. Plenty of sunshine here. Dropping back down between 70 and 75 for the highs for the weekend. In the SkyWatch Weather Center, I'm meteorologist Jennifer Naramore.
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Our colors will fade eventually. 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
5: Chances for wet weather on the low inside now as we're moving on through the rest of the week and straight through the weekend to just a little up and down go of it with our temperatures. Now, plenty of sunshine building back in today. Bit of a breeze from the east to northeast for a high low 70s. Clear through the night and a low closer to 45. And then we leap back up to some low 80s on Friday. Plenty of sunshine here. Dropping back down between 70 and 75 for the highs for the weekend. In the Skywatch Weather Center, I'm meteorologist Jennifer Naramore.
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Congratulations to our winner of our final Friday fix-up, Sarah Nadort of Midland. Way to go, Sarah. She gets a complete oil change from Bruce and Sons. 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
9: It's an area of high pressure extending in. We have some great weather on tap for the rest of today. Wall-to-wall sunshine, bit of a breeze from the east to northeast at our high low 70s. Clear tonight in a low upper 40s, and then quickly warming to the mid-80s for tomorrow with some sun. Dry front coming our way, ushering in more cool air by Saturday. We're back down into the upper 60s. Dry weather here. Plenty of sunshine Sunday at our high into the mid to upper 70s. In the Sky Watch Weather Center, I'm meteorologist Jennifer Naramore.
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4: It's an area of high pressure extending in. We have some great weather on tap for the rest of today. Wall-to-wall sunshine, bit of a breeze from the east to northeast at our high low 70s. Clear tonight in a low upper 40s, and then quickly warming to the mid-80s for tomorrow with some sun. Dry front coming our way, ushering in more cool air by Saturday. We're back down into the upper 60s. Dry weather here. Plenty of sunshine Sunday at our high into the mid to upper 70s. In the Sky Watch Weather Center, I'm meteorologist Jennifer Naramore.
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I'm Ann Carlini. 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
3: It's an area of high pressure extending in. We have some great weather on tap for the rest of today. Wall-to-wall sunshine, bit of a breeze from the east to northeast at our high-low 70s. Clear tonight in a low upper 40s, and then quickly warming to the mid-80s for tomorrow with some sun. Dry front coming our way, ushering in more cool air by Saturday. We're back down into the upper 60s. Dry weather here. Plenty of sunshine Sunday at our high into the mid to upper 70s. In the Skywatch Weather Center, I'm meteorologist Jennifer Naramore.
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Congratulations to our winner of our final Friday fix-up, Sarah Nadort of Midland. Way to go, Sarah. She gets a complete oil change from Bruce and Sons. 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

0: 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For a while there, you were able to put your name in the prize computer for a chance to win a pair of tickets to see Alanis Morissette when she comes to town this summer, July 16th at the Soaring Eagle Casino. 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Four winners are going to see Alanis that night: Sherry Hawkins and Michelle Harrington of Mount Pleasant, Lexi Edick in Gladwin, and Kelly Clark of Saginaw are all going to be enjoying that show, hopefully on a beautiful July night in Mount Pleasant. 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
3: It's an area of high pressure extending in. We have some great weather on tap for the rest of today. Wall-to-wall sunshine, bit of a breeze from the east to northeast at our high-low 70s. Clear tonight in a low upper 40s, and then quickly warming to the mid-80s for tomorrow with some sun. Dry front coming our way, ushering in more cool air by Saturday. We're back down into the upper 60s. Dry weather here. Plenty of sunshine Sunday at our high into the mid to upper 70s. In the SkyWatch Weather Center, I'm meteorologist Jennifer Naramore.
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The one I wanted to be sure you knew about was the Midland Sanitary Landfill being open this Saturday from 7 a.m. until 2 o'clock, because they're only open a few Saturdays out of the year, so you have to take advantage. As they say, strike when the iron's hot. Though I am sometimes the king of procrastination, get a load together, get it there, get it done. 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

0: 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The City of Midland's Show Us Your City annual photo contest is open. 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And this is something that I absolutely love because I enjoy taking pictures. If you're an amateur photographer, you're encouraged. 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
1: It's an area of high pressure extending in. We have some great weather on tap for the rest of today. Wall-to-wall sunshine, bit of a breeze from the east to northeast at our high low 70s. Clear tonight in a low upper 40s, and then quickly warming to the mid-80s for tomorrow with some sun. Dry front coming our way, ushering in more cool air by Saturday. We're back down into the upper 60s. Dry weather here. Plenty of sunshine Sunday at our high into the mid to upper 70s. In the Sky Watch Weather Center, I'm meteorologist Jennifer Naramore.
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10: It's an area of high pressure extending in. We have some great weather on tap for the rest of today. Wall-to-wall sunshine, bit of a breeze from the east to northeast at our high-low 70s. Clear tonight in a low upper 40s, and then quickly warming to the mid-80s for tomorrow with some sun. Dry front coming our way, ushering in more cool air by Saturday. We're back down into the upper 60s. Dry weather here. Plenty of sunshine Sunday at our high into the mid to upper 70s. In the Skywatch Weather Center, I'm meteorologist Jennifer Naramore.
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3: Big high pressure system setting up in the Great Lakes, and that'll be covering our area through the weekend, so we're in pretty good shape. Mid-40s and clear for the overnight hours. Really warm on Friday. We're headed for the mid-80s. Might be a little bit breezy, but we will have sunshine. Clear and windy on Friday night, our low dropping to 50. Little cooler on Saturday, sunny and breezy with mid-60s. We get mid-70s and sunshine Sunday. In the Skywatch Weather Center, I'm meteorologist Steve Hamilton.
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1: Big high pressure system setting up in the Great Lakes, and that'll be covering our area through the weekend, so we're in pretty good shape. Mid-40s and clear for the overnight hours. Really warm on Friday. We're headed for the mid-80s. Might be a little bit breezy, but we will have sunshine. Clear and windy on Friday night, our low dropping to 50. Little cooler on Saturday, sunny and breezy with mid-60s. We get mid-70s and sunshine Sunday. In the Skywatch Weather Center, I'm meteorologist Steve Hamilton.
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4: Big high-pressure system setting up in the Great Lakes, and that'll be covering our area through the weekend, so we're in pretty good shape. Mid-40s and clear for the overnight hours. Really warm on Friday. We're headed for the mid-80s. Might be a little bit breezy, but we will have sunshine. Clear and windy on Friday night, our low dropping to 50. Little cooler on Saturday, sunny and breezy with mid-60s. We get mid-70s and sunshine Sunday. In the Skywatch Weather Center, I'm meteorologist Steve Hamilton.
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